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Greg here with a shout out going out to our friends in Grantsville. Grantsville, thanks for listening and hanging out with us Tuesday night. Being part of the B family, Grantsville, appreciate it. Well, have you seen his new documentary, Michael? A must.

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0: Big, big congrats going out to L. Anderson from B98.7. Elle Anderson, winner of the Miss America Teen Pageant over the weekend. 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
2: 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All right, Annie, do you like the Joe Bros?
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2: 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Well, Annie, it sounds like you deserve these Jonas Brother tickets. 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
1: Welcome back, John Tesh with you. I hang out after the show with you at facebook.com/John Tesh. Now consider this. When we're eating healthy, we try to avoid desserts, right? Because of all the excess fat and sugar, just instant calories on your body. But University of Arizona researchers have now found having dessert occasionally. Now, the real high calorie kind of dessert can actually help us eat more healthfully overall. Don't miss this. The key, you have to choose your dessert first before you decide what else you're going to be eating. So a team led by psychologist Dr. Martin Reinman found people in a cafeteria line who chose a decadent dessert first, say cheesecake. I would have cheesecake with ice cream on top. They were 70% more likely to choose a healthier entree and side dish. They also tended to consume about 250 fewer calories overall. The reason? Knowing they were treating themselves to a decadent dessert encouraged people to choose a healthier, lower calorie meal. I'm loving this. I'm trying this. Also, having an occasional decadent dessert helps prevent sugar binges. University of Toronto researchers found completely avoiding treats is going to spark cravings and cause you to binge on foods you're trying to avoid. That's me. All the time. This means having an occasional decadent dessert will help you stick to your healthy eating plan. That's like the best story we've ever had on the show, right?
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1: I think I'm stating the obvious here, but by now, sales of pumpkin spice products have exploded. We were talking about this earlier. Data from Nielsen shows that total sales of pumpkin-flavored foods grew almost 80% in the last 5 years. So if pumpkin spice is so popular, why not just serve it year-round? Ah, because it's called scarcity marketing. When we think that something is in limited supply, we want it more. In a recent study, customers were asked to rate how much they like chocolate chip cookies from two jars. One jar had two cookies in it. The other jar was filled. Study participants said the cookies in the jar with only two cookies tasted better, and they were willing to pay more for them. Impress your friends with what you know now. Scarcity marketing.
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1: By now, most of us are used to seeing ads in our news feed when we log on Facebook, Instagram, or Twitter, right? But know this, manufacturers and retailers, they've discovered that ads posted on social media after midnight are incredibly successful. We've spoken about this before. There's so many studies on this. Middle of the night ads offer things we can't resist when our willpower is low. Cheap flights to vacation destinations, beauty products, clothing discounts, products we're most likely to be craving after midnight, like $1 burritos. Why are these late night ads so successful? Because we're tired. And when we're tired, we're more vulnerable and more likely to buy. Research at the University of Florida found that we wake up with a finite amount of willpower every morning. How many books have been written on this? Every decision we make during the day drains our willpower reserve until by midnight, we have pretty much zero willpower left to resist. It's gone. We can't resist. It's a science fiction movie. We're also more emotional when we're tired and we're more susceptible to impulse purchases. And the potential audience for the ads is huge. A recent online survey found that 70% of men and 81% of women sleep with their smartphone within reach. And when they wake up during the night, half of them check their phone. Often end up spending about half an hour looking at text and social media and seeing tons of late night ads.
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4: Who's this?
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4: Annie! All right, Annie. Do you like the Joe Bros?
5: Oh, I love the Jonas Brothers. I just watched Camp Rock 3 the other day.
4: Oh, that's great! Well, Annie, it sounds like you deserve these Jonas Brother tickets. You're worthy if you can tell me how many sides on a number 2 pencil.
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4: Yes! 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
5: Woo-hoo!
4: 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Pencil in hand.
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1: Question for you. Are you sick of the color gray? According to Leatrice Eisman, executive director of the Pantone Color Institute, we're in the middle of gray fatigue, which may not be surprising considering that since 2008, nearly everything has been turning gray. 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
1: How about this for a conversation starter for you and your partner? For a happy marriage, experts say you may want to pare down your wedding, according to a new study from Emory University. Turns out cheap weddings often lead to fewer divorces. Specifically, couples who spend over $20,000 on their wedding are twice as likely to divorce compared with couples who spend $1,000. How does this work? Well, the experts say go ahead and spend on the honeymoon instead. The study found that taking a post-wedding trip is, quote, significantly associated with a lower hazard of divorce. So they're saying it might be worth cutting back on some of the more expensive wedding day costs and putting all that cash towards your honeymoon instead.
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1: He says he's worried we're relying on it so heavily that we're losing our ability to think. 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
10: Here's your question. 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

fade eventually. So if our time is running out, day after day, we'll make the mundane a masterpiece. 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
1: Okay, so here's that question again. Why are all of our teenagers walking around first period like episode 15 of The Walking Dead? Well, you know the blue light our phones and iPads give off? It messes with our melatonin levels. The effect, it's even worse for kids and teenagers. Typically, a few hours before bed, our pineal gland, which is a pea-sized organ in the brain, it starts releasing melatonin. That reduces our alertness, makes sleep more inviting. But if enough blue light hits the eye, the gland can stop releasing melatonin. And 68% of teens have an electronic device in their bedroom all night long. We know this. Teen brains, they're even more sensitive to blue light than adults. According to researchers at Brown University, regular exposure to electronic devices at night reduces the sleep hormone melatonin in adults by about 20%. But in tweens and teens, melatonin is suppressed by 40%, twice as much. And even when teens are exposed to just one-tenth as much blue light as adults, they suppress much more melatonin than adults exposed to full-strength blue light. So make sure your kids aren't sleeping with their electronic devices, because researchers at Brown University believe it will really wreck their sleep.
2: Intelligence for your life.
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9: Hey, Austin, say you're on the highway, you're going to Island Park or St. George. 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
1: All right, real quickly, here is a simple way to clear brain fog in the morning. Just sip some ice water. I've never done this. I'm going to try this. I'm going to try it tomorrow. According to UCLA research, this is going to boost your mental alertness by a full 40% in just 5 minutes. Sipping ice water. Wow, I go right for the coffee. Anyway, it's because the water quickly rehydrates brain cells, and the cold temperature, that chills your brain, which releases energizing beta waves.
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9: Here's your question. 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
1: As promised, what is the number one predictor of relationship satisfaction? We now know it's communication. This is according to a survey of 25,000 men and women for the Journal of Couple and Relationship Therapy. But good communication is more than just knowing how to deal with problems. It's also about how to speak to your partner in a way that makes them feel valued, understood, and loved. So here we go with some key phrases to say to deepen your relationship. They come from psychology professor Ellie Finkel. The first phrase to try, oh, you totally get me. So that confirms how right you are for each other. And the feeling of really knowing each other makes two people feel like a unit and a team. Another phrase to boost your relationship, I love how kind you were when that waiter spilled food on you, or something to that effect. Essentially, compliment your partner by highlighting one of their best character traits. It lets your significant other know you see them. You're acknowledging them when they're at their best. One more phrase that'll bring you closer. I love your goofy dance moves. Yes, you're poking fun at your partner, but it's okay. Psychologists call it unconditional positive regard. That's when we show our partner we see their flaws, but love them anyway. It lets your significant other know they can be their true self with you.
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1: Jot down three things you are thankful for. Gratitude and happiness expert Dr. Robert Emmons says this will slash your levels of the stress hormone cortisol. It will flood your brain with the feel-good hormone dopamine. You'll feel better almost instantly. Write down three things you're grateful for.
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1: Has this ever happened to you? You're driving and you're not 100% sure where you're going. 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
1: Okay, my intelligent friends from our Success 101 files, get your pencils ready. 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Send out your resume on Monday. On Tuesday, tackle your to-do list with a vengeance. According to Salary.com, the most productive weekday is Tuesday, particularly between 9 a.m. and 11 a.m. Wednesday, still with me? That's the best day to brainstorm and come up with new ideas and solutions because we're not bogged down with busy work like we generally are at the beginning of the week. And our brain hasn't shifted into weekend mode yet. We start to lose focus on Thursdays and Fridays. Thursday, when that rolls around, send out an important email. A study by the marketing firm GetResponse found that emails are open most often on Thursdays between noon and 5 p.m. People don't want to start the weekend with a stuffed inbox. That's why that works. And then one more on Friday. Ask the boss for a day off or a raise. Bosses tend to be the most agreeable on Fridays because they want to get stuff off their plate so they can start fresh the following week. That's according to research from the psychology department at McGill University. There it is, your checklist for the perfect week.
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1: All right, here we go with a power pet tip you can share with your friends at the dog park. According to the Journal of Veterinary Behavior, snuggling your dog can lead to a 168% reduction in anxiety, but we now know your dog benefits too. In a recent study, owners either petted their dog for 3 minutes or ignored them, and then in both cases, the owners left the room, leaving their dog alone for a while. Here's what they found. The dogs whose owners had petted them remained calmer and had a lower heart rate when their owner left the room, which is an indication of reduced stress compared to the dogs who weren't petted. So the journal researchers recommend, before you leave the house, give your dog some love and attention, especially some petting. It'll help with separation anxiety, leaving them calmer in your absence. Just don't make a big deal about walking out the door, which can be tough because if your dog is like my dog, she hangs out by the door. I've actually thought about tunneling out of the house so my dog doesn't see me, but my wife thinks I'm nuts.
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1: Question for you. Do you have a home security camera like a Ring doorbell? A recent one poll survey found that 1 in 4 homeowners with cameras regularly check their security footage to see what's happening around their property, of course. And as you've probably noticed, some of the funniest footage, or even most disturbing, is then being posted online for anybody to watch. But considering the average North American is now captured on surveillance cameras at least 70 times a day, you might be wondering if it's legal to post that footage online. So for the most part, the answer is yes, according to the law nonprofit New Media Rights. Any surveillance footage, they say, captured in a public space where there's no expectation of privacy is legal to post. However, cameras pointed toward private spaces, like, for example, a neighbor's fenced-in yard, those are off limits. You could be charged with spying if you post anything collected from them. You also have to be careful making public any conversations recorded on a security camera. There are a lot of two-party consent laws that make it illegal to record audio conversations without the consent of everyone involved. Plus, it's almost always illegal to record a conversation if you're not participating in it at all. So what about the intended purpose to deter criminals? Well, a study by the University of North Carolina Department of Criminal Justice found outdoor surveillance cameras do make most burglars reconsider targeting a home. That's Intelligence for Your Life.
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2: So a little under one-third of people say it's the end of summer when this happens. 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
3: You must know by now that healthy food and regular exercise can help keep your body young. But here's something that surprised me. New study out of the University College London found that engaging with arts and culture could slow biological aging by roughly the same amount. Researchers looked at more than 3,500 people and compared their chronological age, that's how many candles someone has on their cake, with their biological age, a measure of the body's condition down to the cellular level. People who regularly took part in the arts, visiting a museum, going to a concert or the theater, they tended to age more slowly. What's more, how often you do it, how many different kinds you try, that seems to matter. So go see that exhibit. Catch some live music. Get tickets to the show you're thinking about. It could benefit you in ways that you haven't even considered. I'm Dr. Sanjay Gupta, helping you live a better life.

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0: the tickets that have Utah buzzing and burning up. 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

0: That's Brittany, B98.7. As we get into this Wednesday morning, a chilly 59 degrees. Doesn't this feel good? Park City right now on Main Street, 44 degrees. And we were up in Park City over the Labor Day weekend and noticed the leaves are changing colors. Some of them in the higher elevations. Won't be long until that snow's falling. And today we're going to hit a high of 83 degrees. And a lot going on. We got a couple of big concerts tonight. We got the State Fair starting tomorrow, the Greek Festival this weekend. Let's take a look at what's going on as we start this September 9th.
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0: Well, if you went through the Salt Lake Airport over the Labor Day weekend, you might have noticed a lot of people were waiting at the gate for loved ones, especially returned missionaries' families. That's part of the experimental Gateside Waiting Program. Salt Lake International is one of 13 airports across the country, including Las Vegas and LAX, to join this experiment. And what you need to do is apply on the TSA website 1 to 3 days in advance, bring your ID, approvals required, and then you can wait at the gate for your loved one getting off the plane. And a little Idol news, as tryouts are in Salt Lake City today. Former American Idol David Archuleta announced he's got a Christmas album coming out October 30th, and he'll kick off his tour right here in Salt Lake City at the Capitol Theater November 28th. We'll have David Archuleta on the show next week, but last week we had former American Idol Clay Aiken, who gave some advice for those Utahns trying out today.
2: Don't take anyone else's advice. 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
0: Basically saying, be yourself. Idol producer Patrick Lynn, who's going to be watching the tryouts here in Salt Lake, said this.
3: 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Sign up. Come on in. Even if you think, I don't know if I could do this. Mm-hmm. Believe me, I've seen people with that attitude win American Idol.
0: Now, what do you got to lose? Nothing. 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And finally, looking at events on this September 9th. Tonight, the Salt Lake Bees' final swig night at the ballpark as they wrap up their season on Sunday. It's also Bark in the Park, so bring your dog. Bees game starts at 6:35 tonight. And an 80s concert for you at the Capitol Theater. This band, Squeeze, is in town tonight. It's a 6:30 show, and they're here with Haircut 100 and Adam Ant.
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0: Call me, maybe. Carly Rae Jepsen there this morning, B98.7, and Frank Bell. Coming up at 7:20, high-low the grocery game. And if you know the price of Flintstones vitamins, you could be off to Thriller from the Odyssey Dance Performance Group. Then on Question Impossible at 8:10, we'll have four tickets to Corn Belly's Corn Maze with this question. 54% of parents now text this to their kids instead of yelling it from the other room. What is it? Well, we'll share the answer so you can win those Corn Belly's passes coming up at 6:10 this morning. And I think Corn Belly's being open is a sure sign of fall. The state fair starting tomorrow is another sign. What's a sign to you fall has arrived officially?
1: Cooler morning air. I love the crisp morning air.
0: Yeah, like this one. Right now, it's 59 degrees in Salt Lake, 44 in Park City. Have your trees lost any leaves yet?
1: My leaves are already starting to turn on one tree, but not on the other. So I feel like that maybe I got a tree problem going on. But
0: so what's a sure sign fall is here then for you?
1: When you start to see a little bit of color in the mountains.
0: You ladies have a good sense of when fall is in the air.
1: Yeah.
2: Girls love fall so much. I've been planning this fall since July. You don't even have to tell girls when it's fall. We know. Ooh, we sense it. All right, we get into it. The second it turns fall, the second a leaf falls, we feel it. Sitting at home watching TV, outside the temperature drops from like 86 to 63. We pop out of the ground like gophers. We sense that fall is here. Watching TV, fall comes. We're just like...
3: Did you feel that? I did. It was a breeze. Cinnamon, nutmeg, cloves, pumpkin, everything.

0: tonight.
1: Now, we saw them last month. There's Train. B98.7, it's Frank Bell on your Wednesday. And we got a couple of good shows in town tonight. We'll be talking about that up ahead in our B3. And speaking of tonight, the NFL season kicks off. Oh, I love that jingle. I just want to tackle the refrigerator, get some snacks out. A lot of people can't wait. NFL season kicks off with a rare Wednesday night game, a rematch of the Super Bowl. The New England Patriots at the Seattle Seahawks, 6:15 on Channel 5 tonight. Yeah, the NFL season kicking off. And if you don't remember, the Seattle Seahawks did win the Super Bowl last year. And this morning on our Facebook page, we're asking you, what is your NFL team? And it appears we have a lot of Broncos fans here along the Wasatch Front. Melissa and Ogden loves the Raiders. Kenzie loves the Cowboys. Regardless of your team, I think you'd enjoy this viral video. This baby, who's just learning to speak, can name every starting quarterback for every NFL team. Like, starting with Arizona.
2: Who's the quarterback?
3: Kobe.
4: Jacoby.
3: And Goff.
4: Jerry Goff.
3: Love.
4: Jordan Love.
1: Yeah, Packers quarterback from Utah State, Jordan Love. That's a smart baby. What about the Raiders quarterback?
4: Mendoza.
1: Impressive. This kid knows all the quarterbacks in the NFL.
3: Matt
4: Stafford.
5: Who does Cam Ward play for?
3: Texans.
1: All right, kid, while you're on a roll, quarterback of the Detroit Lions.
3: Goff.
1: Yeah, Jared Goff. This kid knows his sport, especially football. It's tough when you talk to somebody who really knows their sports. I just pretend to know some.
6: You guys like sports? Like, a lot. I like sports until I got here and realized, like, I like sports until I start talking to someone who actually does like sports. Like, that's what it is. Like, you like football? I'm like, yeah, I like football. Like, oh, did you see when McFlam threw a turmeric tamper pam? And I was like, oh, I was lying to you, man. I don't know what you said at all there, actually. I think the Dolphins are cool. They're my favorite team. Like, oh, nice. Who's your favorite player? McPan of Cram? Is Dan Marino there still? I could talk more about the movie Ace Ventura, actually. That's why I like the Dolphins.
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1: Here's your question. 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
0: Hey, it's Frank Bell, and you could be our next workplace of the week. 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

0: Thank you, Alana. Right now, 58 degrees in Salt Lake City, and on the way, our B3 will check what's going on. You could be the next American Idol. Maybe make up a stage name for tryouts in Salt Lake today.
1: My name is Luke Bryan.
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0: Or maybe you could go as Carrie Overwood. American Idol auditions in town today, and if you want a few tips on how to get noticed, we'll share them up ahead in our B3. And on the way at 8:10, our question impossible, and up for grabs this morning, four tickets to Corn Belly's Corn Maze, good all season in Lehigh and Spanish Fork. And your question, 54% of parents text this to their kids instead of yelling it from the other room. What is it? Well, it's simply the phrase, go to sleep. As a parent, I text that to my kids so many times when they're upstairs rather than yelling upstairs. Go to sleep is the answer for question impossible. Which, telling kids to do that on a school night, woo, us parents would be like,
4: all right, you know what, buddy? It's time for bed. Let's go get ready and take them upstairs to brush their teeth. They're like, I don't like this toothpaste. It's spicy. Why are you so mean to me? I'm not being mean, you're just tired. I'm not tired. Then why are you rubbing your eyes? Because they're spicy.

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1: 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Three things you need to know before you leave the house.
2: Well, as we get into this Wednesday morning, I have a feeling a lot of people will be watching Hulu today or Disney Plus when they get home as The Secret Lives of Mormon Wives Season 5 debuts tonight. And Whitney Levitt will be on the show one last season.
3: We all have this book of life, and it just felt like it was a chapter that was time to end. Mm-hmm. And I've tried to leave multiple times, which I'm sure you've seen,
4: but
3: this one was like, it ended really well. It was time. And I felt like everybody felt that.
2: And you might remember the filming of this season got paused because of Frankie Taylor Paul, who makes a few guest appearances this season, which is underway tonight on Hulu. And a little Idol news, as tryouts are in Salt Lake City today. Former American Idol David Archuleta announced he's got a Christmas album coming out October 30th, and he'll kick off his tour right here in Salt Lake City at the Capitol Theater November 28th. We'll have David Archuleta on the show next week, but last week we had former American Idol Clay Aiken, who gave some advice for those Utahns trying out today.
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2: 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Idol producer Patrick Lynn, who's going to be watching the tryouts here in Salt Lake, said this.
6: 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Mm-hmm. Believe me, I've seen people with that attitude win American Idol.
2: Now, what do you got to lose? 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And finally, looking at events on this September 9th. Tonight, the Salt Lake Bees' final swig night at the ballpark as they wrap up their season on Sunday. It's also Bark in the Park, so bring your dog. Bees game starts at 6:35 tonight. And an 80s concert for you at the Capitol Theater. This band, Squeeze, is in town tonight. It's a 6:30 show, and they're here with Haircut 100 and Adam Ant. Don't drink, don't smoke. What do you do? Again, 6:35 show at the Capitol Theater. And last, at Red Butte Garden tonight, the legendary Grammy Award winner, Bonnie Raitt, at 7 o'clock. 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

0: As we get into your Wednesday morning, the NFL season kicks off tonight on Channel 5 at 6 o'clock. A rematch of the Super Bowl. Patriots at the Seahawks. Yeah, 6 o'clock game tonight. Also tomorrow, the Utah State Fair gets underway. What's new at the fair this year and some of the biggest attractions? We'll look at that up ahead, including the massive butter cow. Come on, it's there every year. I mean, maybe they should mix it up and, you know, make something else out of butter.
1: If you could make a butter sculpture, what would you make?
2: A heart.
1: What would you make a butter?
2: I would have to make a soccer ball.
3: I would make Taylor Swift.
1: You'd make a buttered Taylor Swift. Mm-hmm. What about Travis Kelce? Would he be melting next to her?

0: Smash Mouth All-Star this morning, B98.7. It's Frank Bell on your Wednesday. And coming up, we're going to be talking about our morning B-poll. That is, the average person only changes their voicemail, the message you leave on your voicemail, every 3 years. How long has yours been there? Maybe longer than 3 years. I'd love to hear from you. 801-760-9870, or chime in on the B Facebook page this morning. And tomorrow, the 170th Utah State Fair is underway. And what's new at the fair this year? Well, the fair food fight. Yeah, it sounds fun, right? But you don't get messy or bibs or goggles on. No, it's between all the vendors there. They're going to have a challenge the first 3 days of the fair, tomorrow through Sunday. And you vote on the most savory food that you sample at the fair. Yeah, just one of the many things going on this year. And Darius Rucker, by the way, a Hootie and the Blowfish, is there a week from tomorrow night. And this is what he's calling his final tour. So you might want to catch him at the Utah State Fair or catch the rodeo, which starts Friday night. You got the Demolition Derby the following week. You can check out the Butter Cow. The Flying Aces will perform nightly at the fair. Oh, and all the rides. Come on. My favorite is the Ferris wheel overlooking all of downtown from the top of the Ferris wheel. You got a favorite ride at the Utah State Fair?
1: The Scrambler.
0: Oh, you like the Scrambler?
1: I do.
0: Oh, man. Do you like the rides that get you dizzy, like Tilt-A-Whirl and the Octopus, the Rambler?
1: Yeah.
0: Ooh, you remember when the Utah State Fair had the rotor? Oh, man, the floor would drop out and gravity would make you stick to the wall?
1: Yeah.
0: Because it's going around? Oh, yeah. I remember walking outside of that thing after I got off with my head tilted, going, oh, you know, and you're walking to the right, it fell right into the trash can.
2: In days of yore, the Utah State Fair didn't have sweet rides like the Scrambler, Rocco Plane, the Octopus. Yeah, right. Instead, they had retarded crap like this. The Box of Wonders. Ready to go?
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5: So a little under one-third of people say it's the end of summer when this happens. 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
7: Hey, thanks again for starting off your Wednesday with us. Frank Bell up ahead. Our morning beat poll. How long have you had the same message on your voicemail? The average is 3 years. That's you from 3 years ago you're hearing on your voicemail. You know, I wonder if Ellen still has this voice message. She had Adele, when she was doing her talk show, create a voicemail message for her cell phone.
10: I thought it'd be really cool if you would record my outgoing message for my phone. And yeah, so that when people call, because I right now just have like the robot kind of. No, it's okay. Not even me. So I wrote something, and we'll just record it, and then I'll put it on my phone.
11: Okay.
10: Would you do that for me?
11: You want to say it, yeah?
10: Mm-hmm.
11: Hello, it's me. I was wondering if after all these years you'd leave a message at the beep. Hello, can you hear me? I'm in California dreaming about the message that you'll leave.
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0: 20, and they're going to be at the Utah State Fair a week from Friday, B98.7. And this Friday, of course, September 11th, it is Military and First Responder Day. You get into the Utah State Fair free. And speaking of which, First Responder Day, Appreciation Day at Cal Ranch Stores. 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And Frank Bells, we start our Wednesday. All right, I want you to think about this. Your cell phone right there. If I call it, what message will I get?
1: At the tone, please record your message.
0: I'm hoping it's not the generic one. But a new study says, on average, we update our voicemail only once every 3 years. And you haven't updated yours for six?
2: I have not.
0: So I'm talking to the pre-pandemic you when I call your voicemail.
2: Yeah.
0: That's crazy to think about, huh?
2: Yeah.
0: B98.7, good morning.
3: Morning, Frank. How are you?
0: Hey, I am fantastic. When's the last time you updated your voicemail?
3: 24 years ago. My daughter was 3 years old. She'll be 27 in December.
0: No way!
3: She's my voicemail, and she says she's my secretary, and please leave a message, everything. And so she'll be 27 in December, and I did it when she was three.
0: That's got to be like a Guinness Book of World Records, a 24-year-old voicemail. And what does she say on your voicemail?
3: She goes, hi, my name is Haley Nicole. I am my daddy's secretary. He can't come to the phone right now. Leave him a message. I'll call you right back.
0: Don't,
3: thanks for calling.
0: Don't ever change that. That is awesome.
3: I won't.
0: How fun. B98.7. You had an interesting method of not having to update your voicemail. What is that?
4: Yeah. So the smartest thing I did was just let my voice box fill up 2 years ago and left it. So now I don't have to deal with voicemail.
0: I think I've tried to leave you a message, and that was a year and a half ago.
4: Probably. It might have been important.
0: We all got friends like you.
1: I'm sorry, but the person you called has a voicemail box that has not been set up yet.
0: You're that guy.
1: Goodbye.
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0: B98.7 off the Trolls movie soundtrack. That's Justin Timberlake, Can't Fight This Feeling. And Frank Bell, a nice 59 degrees downtown. Gotta love this cooler morning weather. And you know, it won't be long till Thriller's underway at the Grand Theater in Salt Lake City. And if you would like to take in an Odyssey Dance performance, we have your tickets right now on High Low, the grocery game.
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0: Every weekday morning, we feature a grocery item from my Smiths and Sandy. We throw out a fake price. You call us to tell us where the actual retail price is, higher or lower. And you get the Frank Bell and tickets to an Odyssey Dance performance of Thriller. And this morning's grocery item, oh, can I get a Yabba Dabba Doo?
2: Wilma!
0: Well, close enough, Fred. 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What do you think? If we ring it up, is it higher or lower? 801-760-9870. If you want to go to Thriller in October for Halloween. Speaking of which, I wonder what the Flintstones are going to be dressed up as.
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0: Gwen Stefani and Hollaback Girl, B98.7 American Idol tryouts today in Utah. You want to become the next Idol? Well, I'll give you a few tips that a top former American Idol contestant passed along to me. I'll share that with you up ahead here in 15 minutes as we'll check what's buzzing. And right now, I've got a 150-count Flintstone chewable vitamins bottle. And if you can tell me whether it's higher or lower than $16.99, you'll be off to Thriller from the Odyssey Dance Performance Group. And you know who loves Flintstone vitamins? Flava Flav, as he told Simon Cowell recently on America's Got Talent.
1: What's a must-have in Flav's dressing room?
2: Flintstone's vitamins. Yeah, man, I still love my Flintstone vitamins, man.
0: How'd it make me go yabba-dabba-doo? Can I get a yabba-dabba-doo out of you this morning?
3: Okay, I'd like the Thriller passes first.
0: Oh, okay, negotiating. All right, well, let's talk this Flintstone chewable bottle here. There are 150 Flintstone vitamins in it. I assume you've had Flintstones when you were a kid.
3: Yeah.
0: All right, fake price from my Smiths and Sandy, $16.99 for this 150-count Flintstone chewable vitamins. Which way are you going, higher or lower than
3: $16.99? Let's go higher.
0: Yeah! That's $18.99.
3: All right.
0: You're a winner. All right, let's hear that yabba dabba doo now.
3: Yabba dabba doo.
0: Oh, come on. You could do better than that.

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1: Well, as we get into this Wednesday morning, I have a feeling a lot of people will be watching Hulu today or Disney Plus when they get home as The Secret Lives of Mormon Wives Season 5 debuts tonight. And Whitney Levitt will be on the show one last season.
2: We all have this book of life, and it just felt like it was a chapter that was time to end. Mm-hmm. And I've tried to leave multiple times, which I'm sure you've seen.
3: But this one's
2: real? This one was like, it ended really well. It was time. And I felt like everybody felt that.
1: Season 5 of Secret Lives underway tonight. And a little Idol news, as tryouts are in Salt Lake City today. Former American Idol David Archuleta announced he's got a Christmas album coming out October 30th, and he'll kick off his tour right here in Salt Lake City at the Capitol Theater November 28th. We'll have David Archuleta on the show next week, but last week we had former American Idol Clay Aiken, who gave some advice for those Utahns trying out today.
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1: Basically saying, be yourself. Idol producer Patrick Lynn, who's going to be watching the tryouts here in Salt Lake, said this.
5: 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Mm-hmm. Believe me, I've seen people with that attitude win American Idol.
1: 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And finally, looking at events on this September 9th. Tonight, the Salt Lake Bees' final swig night at the ballpark as they wrap up their season on Sunday. It's also Bark in the Park, so bring your dog. Bees game starts at 6:35 tonight. And an 80s concert for you at the Capitol Theater. This band, Squeeze, is in town tonight. It's a 6:30 show, and they're here with Haircut 100 and Adam Ant. Don't drink, don't smoke. What do you do? Again, 6:35 show at the Capitol Theater. And last at Red Butte Garden tonight, the legendary Grammy Award winner Bonnie Raitt at 7 o'clock. 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
1: Traffic is getting busy with a crash on northbound I-15 in Salt Lake, causing a big medium slowdown. Plus, there's a few more medium slowdowns on northbound Bangor Highway in West Valley, on eastbound SR-201 in West Valley, on eastbound Corey B. Ride in Saratoga Springs, and on eastbound 2100 North in Lehigh.
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0: That's Eurythmics, B98.7 and Sweet Dreams. Frank Bell in the morning, our Jonas Brothers keyword, if you want to see him at the Delta Center again, is camp, C-A-M-P, to 801-760-9870. By the way, speaking of concerts at the Delta Center this morning, Garth Brooks announced two shows at the Delta Center, Friday, October 9th, and Saturday, October 10th. 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You can find more on our Facebook page this morning. Right now, let's hand out some passes to Corn Belly's Corn Maze, as it's time to test your IQ with this morning's QI.
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0: And Corn Belly's now open for the fall season. I've got four tickets for you and your family to enjoy it now through Halloween, if you can answer this morning's Question Impossible. 54% of parents now text this to their children instead of yelling it from the other room. What is it? 801-760-9870. What are we texting? In fact, I'm doing it right now. There we go. What is it that more than half of parents text their kids instead of saying it or yelling it from the other room? If you think you know the answer, give me a call and you'll be off to Corn Belly's.

0: got a feeling. That right there is the Black Eyed Peas, B98.7. I got four tickets to Corn Bellies. If you can tell me what 54% of parents text in the evening to their kids instead of yelling it from the other room or just mentioning it to them. Good morning. Who do we have here?
1: Monica in London.
0: Monica in London. Good morning. You guys going to school right now?
1: We are. It's London's birthday today, So we're celebrating by taking her to school.
0: Well, maybe they can sing. Well, I'll sing it to her on the radio. Happy birthday to you. Happy birthday to you. Happy birthday to London. How old are you now, London?
1: I'm 16.
0: Awesome. That's great. All right, London, your parents likely are going to text this to you in the evening, let's say later at night, instead of yelling it from the other room. What is it?
1: Go to sleep.
0: Yes, go to sleep, Mom. Do you text that occasionally?
1: I don't have to tell my kids to go to sleep. Aww. They're really good about going to bed by themselves.
0: Oh, that's great. Well, you know what? You're going to take London to Corn Bellies because you're a winner.
1: Well, thank you very much. I appreciate it.
0: Oh, thank you for listening on the way to school. And I'll tell you what, we'll share the answer for tomorrow's Question Impossible next.
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0: Number one school mascot name is Eagles. What is number two?
5: 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So the answer is Tigers.
0: You heard all the clues! Woohoo! 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
0: You're going to the Goo Goo Dolls. 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
12: A Better Life with Dr. Sanjay Gupta.
13: A condition that affects 1 in 10 women worldwide just got a new name. You've probably heard of PCOS, polycystic ovary syndrome. But experts estimate up to 70% of women don't know that they have it. And part of the problem could be the name itself. A major international effort, led by Dr. Helena Teed of Monash University in Australia, and backed then by dozens of prominent medical groups, has gotten the name changed to polyendocrine metabolic ovarian syndrome, PMOS. It's a mouthful, I know, but here's why it matters. The old name made it sound like the condition was just about cysts on the ovaries. In reality, it's a whole body hormone and metabolic condition linked to type 2 diabetes, heart disease, anxiety, and depression. The hope is that a clearer name can lead to more diagnoses and better care. I'm Dr. Sanjay Gupta, helping you live a better life.
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0: strong start to our Wednesday morning. 64 degrees right now. Only 83 is a high today. I say only 83 because down in Washington County, St. George's high today will be 102. They're still in triple digits. Yeah, just be thankful. 83 will feel pretty good, as does 64 right now. Coming up tomorrow when you start your Thursday, another question possible. And tomorrow, the Utah State Fair is underway. And you know, this opened at the fairgrounds in 1970 this week. You know what it is? The answer for question impossible tomorrow is the giant yellow slide. Oh, I love that yellow slide. What's your favorite ride at the fair?
1: The Scrambler.
0: Oh, you like the Scrambler?
1: I do.
0: Oh, man. Do you like the rides that get you dizzy, like Tilt-A-Whirl and the Scrambler?
1: Yeah.
0: Ooh, you remember when the Utah State Fair had the rotor? Oh, man, the floor would drop out and gravity would make you stick to the wall.
1: Yeah.
0: Because it's going around. Oh, yeah. I remember walking outside of that thing after I got off with my head tilted, going, oh, you know, and you're walking to the right, and you fall into the garbage can.
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3: What about the Deeper?
2: You're right. Instead, they had the Box of Wonders. Ready to go?

0: Unbelievable. See you this morning, B98.7, as we get into our Wednesday. NFL season kicks off tonight. And actually, it's a rematch of the Super Bowl. Yeah, the Patriots at the Seahawks on Channel 5, 6 o'clock tonight. And we've been asking you on our Facebook page, who is your favorite NFL team? Apparently, there's a lot of Broncos fans here along the Wasatch Front. And surprisingly, a lot of Steelers fans here in Utah. Cowboys, 49ers were mentioned quite a bit. And, of course, the Chiefs. I mean, who doesn't like the Chiefs? Travis Kelce plays for them. Oh, you're a Bronco fan. Okay, I'm sorry. But you know who's a super fan? This baby in this viral video. He's just learned to speak, and he can tell you who the starting quarterbacks are for all NFL teams, like Arizona.
1: Who's the quarterback?
2: Kobe.
3: Jacoby.
4: Jared Goff.
3: Jordan Love.
0: Yeah, Packers quarterback from Utah State, Jordan Love. That's a smart baby. What about the Raiders quarterback?
3: Mendoza.
0: Impressive. This kid knows all the quarterbacks in the NFL.
5: Matt Stafford.
6: Who does Cam Ward play for?
5: Texans.
0: All right, kid, while you're on a roll, quarterback of the Detroit Lions.
2: Goff.
0: Yeah, Jared Goff. This kid knows his sport, especially football. It's tough when you talk to somebody who really knows their sports. I just pretend to know some.
7: You guys like sports? Like, a lot. I like sports until I got here and realized, like, I like sports until I start talking to someone who actually does like sports. Like, that's what it is. Like, hey, you like football? I'm like, yeah, I like football. Like, oh, did you see when McFlam threw it to McChamberpam? I was like, oh, I was lying to you, man. I don't know what you said at all there, actually. I think the Dolphins are cool. They're my favorite team. Like, oh, nice. Who's your favorite player? McPan of Cram? Is Dan Marino there still? I could talk more about the movie Ace Ventura, actually. That's why I like the Dolphins.

0: Waking you up with Avicii this morning, B98.7 Frank Bell. We're wrapping up our morning B poll. How long have you had the same greeting on your voicemail? Or maybe you just don't update it and you leave this one.
1: At the tone, please record your message.
0: Well, a new study shows we only update our greeting, and this is on average, every 3 years. When's the last time you updated yours?
2: Oh my, I don't even know what my voicemail says. Probably 3 years ago.
0: Okay, that's about average. And you? When's the last time you updated since you got that latest phone?
3: Never.
0: So if we call your voicemail, it could be you from 10 years ago.
3: Yeah.
0: Well, thanks for sharing. Have you updated your voicemail in a while?
3: I have not.
0: That seems to be a common answer. I can't even remember what's on my voicemail greeting. I better check that. I think for me, it's been 5 years. But you have a great way of never having to update your voicemail. And what is your method of madness?
2: Yeah. So the smartest thing I did was just let my voice box fill up 2 years ago and left it. And now I don't have to deal with voicemail.
0: I think I've tried to leave you a message, and that was a year and a half ago.
2: Probably. It might have been important.
0: We all got friends like you.
1: I'm sorry, but the person you called has a voicemail box that has not been set up yet.
0: You're that guy.
1: Goodbye.
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That's Ed Sheeran and Bad Habits for Connie and Layton. And thanks for listening in Layton this morning. Frank Bell, well, it's a true sign fall is here. The Utah State Fair is underway tomorrow. And if that's not enough, the Greek Festival starts on Friday.

That's Lifehouse. B98.7. Clearly, Mariah Carey is channeling her 90s self over the weekend, debuted her curly hair, which we haven't seen on her since the 90s.

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18: Interior designers also found that if they painted homes in pale gray shades, that homes would sell much faster. 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
1: 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It's December 7th at our Delta Center. Be sure to have us on, because there's another chance for you to play to win at noon today, right here on Jonas Brothers headquarters. 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
14: 26,000 Utahns do this for a living. 3.5 million nationwide do this. 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

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Are you ready to go see them at the Delta Center in December with us? 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Text that to 801-760-9870 to see the Jonas Brothers with us. It's a December 7th show at the Delta Center. Yeah. Oh my gosh. They're going to have so many songs singing for you, and I am so excited about this. Oh, it's B98.7. Don't forget to keep listening, because at noon today, more Jonas Brothers tickets. You're

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B98.7, I imagine it's going to be a fun evening for snacks because, well, NFL kicks off tonight, you know what I mean? Brand new season and everything. I even have those, like, paper football plates that are really big that I got at Hobby Lobby. Love that. I set up, yeah. Lots of great stuff. The casserole I made last night, the Neiman Marcus casserole, not good. It was recommended part of the NFL meals. No, pass on that one.

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Even when you're at home, too, you're listening to us. I love that. So cool.

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B98.7, she did not win an Emmy on Sunday night. I think she was okay with it, but, you know, it always is disappointing. You know what I mean? No matter who you are, you're like, oh, man. Yeah, that kind of like kick, you know, head down, kicking the can kind of feel. Oh, yeah. B98.7.

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B98.7. So the Jonas Brothers are coming to play in December at the Delta Center. It is Monday, December the 7th. And if you want to win free tickets, because we got them, a lot of them, text this hour's Jonas Brothers concert code, which is happiness, HAPPINESS. Text happiness to 801-760-9870. That is happiness. Text that in now. 801-760-9870 so you can win your free Jonas Brothers tickets. So, all right, got that done. Oh, don't forget to keep listening. 4 o'clock today, more Jonas tickets. With our state fair opening up tomorrow, celebrating 170 years, what is your favorite state fair food? Follow-up question. Have you ever had a giant turkey leg? I have not, no. And favorite state fair food? Anything that's deep fried. Actually, I love the corn dog. I'm going to just be lame with you and just tell you I get it every time I do. But that's all right. It makes me happy. Cher ended up being my Facebook friend of the day and win tickets to see Matchbox 20 at our Utah State Fair. And that show is on the 18th. Although the fair opens tomorrow, B98.7. Yeah, I love this. It's so much fun. Lots of winning every day. Have you noticed this? Yeah, like almost every hour.

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5: He says he's worried we're relying on it so heavily that we're losing our ability to think. 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
4: So a little under one-third of people say it's the end of summer when this happens. 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
4: Yes, that is today. Pumpkin spice products, which are going to be plenty on shelves here shortly. 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You enjoy anything with pumpkin spice?
12: Pumpkin bread.
4: 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It is pumpkin spice season now.

B98.7. She's just Miley now. New album comes out on the 18th. We got a song and a video with new Miley. And it looks like Dolly Avatar. Halftime performance along with Miley next year. Official announcement hasn't happened yet. But I, it's got to be them. B98.7.

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98.7. I'm not the only one that's like, oh man, I want it like more fall like, not upper 80s. I mean, we're having pumpkin spice lattes. We're buying Halloween. Come on, Mother Nature, get with it. 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

B98.7, I bought a pair of orange and white polka dotted pants in honor of Halloween. I always do, sounds so weird. I always buy something that's like, that I can wear through Halloween and fall, not to spend too much money, you know what I mean? So anyway, it'll work for both fall and Halloween, you know, type outfit there. So excited about that. Yeah. And so anyway, love it. Don't you love new clothes? And I have to say, I'm so bad. I'm like, my clothes will never look as nice as when they were like brand new and all pressed ever again. And I know I shouldn't do it, but I put it on and I wear it that way just because it's like the one time that'll look decent on me. B98.7.

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Hi, Grantsville. We so appreciate you listening in Grantsville. We're having a lot of fun. If you haven't heard, the X-Files are coming back. Oh my gosh, I was beyond excited about this. We have Girl Scout information too. I'll share that next. B98.7.

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B98.7, Girl Scout cookie info coming at us. I love it. We have for the ever, the first time, one called Patch Pals. It's for dogs only, which means sugar-free and all the other goodness in there. That sounds like coolness, doesn't it? Oh, my gosh. Because you know you're slipping the cookies to the dog. You know what I mean? The Thin Mints, you can't really do that, but you know what I'm talking about. So let's do this. So we got that. Plus our first ever allergy-friendly cookie, the Girl Scout Sparkables. Pretty cool stuff going on. Yeah, looking forward to 2027 and more Girl Scout cookies. Those Thin Mints sound good, didn't they? Oh, I shouldn't have brought that up. B98.7. Let's go.

0: 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Songs that put you in a good mood and tips to keep you feeling good from Dr. Sanjay Gupta.
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Gotta love a four-day work week. 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
7: Hey, Austin, say you're on the highway, you're going to Island Park or St. George. 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

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Now that's

Have you already made plans for Valentine's Day? It's only 158 days away. 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A rematch of last year's Super Bowl. The next Super Bowl will be played on Valentine's Day. Will we see Taylor Swift and Travis Kelce celebrating Valentine's Day on the field after the game? I have a feeling we'll see Taylor on Monday night when the Chiefs kick off their NFL season next week. Here's Taylor now at B98.7.

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Ed Sheeran and V98.7. I don't know about perfect, but Utah just named one of the happiest states of the entire country. I've been asking what makes you happy in three words. Most include either family or mountains. Terry's three words, almost fair time. Terry, one more sleep till you can get your deep fried Snickers.

Rascal Flatts hitting the highway. It is B98.7. I'm Chris with a shout out to my friends in Tooele. Appreciate you having us on as you make the drive on the road to Tooele. I know it's only Wednesday, but this weekend, Downtown Fiesta coming to Tooele.

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blinding lights, the weekend, P98.7. 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Of course, the state fair opening up tomorrow. Here's my pro tip. I always go early and park on the street in the neighborhood. Now, I'm sure some of the neighbors are upset with me.

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Selena with a song of love. 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Are you already thinking about the day of love? Valentine's Day? 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Tonight, NFL season kicks off with a rematch of last year's Super Bowl. The next Super Bowl will be February 14th. Yes, Valentine's Day. When we're going to find out who loves football more than their partner.

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1: Hey, Austin, say you're on the highway, you're going to Island Park or St. George. You see one of those brown signs on the side of the highway. It's four things that it signifies. Just name one of them.
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1: 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Way to go.
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Frank Bell will have another Question Impossible. State Fair opening up tomorrow. How many times have you ridden the big yellow slide? 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I was surprised to learn it's been at the State Fair for more than 55 years. Well, that big yellow slide will help you answer Frank Bell's Question Impossible. 8:10 tomorrow with B98.7. Everybody.

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8: Who's this?
19: If this is Annie.
8: Annie! All right, Annie. Do you like the Joe Bros?
19: Oh, I love the Jonas Brothers. I just watched Camp Rock 3 the other day.
8: Oh, that's great! Well, Annie, it sounds like you deserve these Jonas Brother tickets. You're worthy if you can tell me how many sides on a number 2 pencil.
19: The answer is 6.
8: Yes! You got Woo-hoo! It! Woo-hoo! Wow, you came prepared, huh? Pencil in hand.
19: Yeah, I checked my pencil. I heard your clue yesterday. I was ready.

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No, I'm not talking about the NFL season kicking off tonight. I'm talking about the new season of The Secret Lives of Mormon Wives making its debut on Hulu tomorrow.

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